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1: 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I'm DJ Pub Dog, back in the driver's seat to hold you down for the rest of the night, man. 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Go hit that follow right

0: 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What up? I'm DJ Pub Dog. 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
1: What up? I'm DJ Pub Dog holding you down. 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

JJ S, the number one hit music station. Die Die Shakira right there. You thought that song was going to go away after FIFA Fever? Nope, it's going to stick around. I'm DJ Pup Dog. Appreciate you hanging out with me. Let me know what I can play for you. Go hit that follow right now at DJ Pup Dog. Let's throw it back real quick. What's that?

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Drizzy Drake right there. 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

0: 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Hate That I Made You Love Me, Ariana Grande right there. 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

93.5 1027 JJS. What up, man? I'm DJ Pub Dog. 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
1: Young Miami with that Spend Dead. I'm DJ Pub Dog. She was on air with me. We talked about how she parents, because you know that song, a lot of people are loving it, and some people are saying she's a bad influence. So check this out.
2: Even with me, I'm paying attention to what my kids listening to and what they do on TikToks. Like when I see my daughter on TikTok, I'm like, hey, what's that? You know, and I talk to her as a mom, like, okay, you know, this is cool, but it's a cute little dance, but we not doing that. So I think that for me, it's just about having fun and making good music and making people feel good. But when it comes to the nitty-gritty of, you know, teaching right from wrong, that's a parent shop.
1: That is Young Miami when she was on talking about her song Spend That. I'm DJ Pub Dog. If you ever miss it, find me up on my podcast or find me up on my YouTube shorts and my TikToks. A lot of the interview clips get cut up over there. All right, hit me up at DJ

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The number one hit music station, JJS. 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All his songs from that album is going crazy, man. Let me know some of your favorite ones so I can rock it for you, right? I'm DJ Puff.

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0: Mornings with Tino Cucino, 93.5 1027 JJS. What up? I'm DJ Pub Dog. Before I get to this classic T.I., I love the comparison he made about the music industry.
1: You know, what they've done with music is equivalent to if they were to open up the doors of the arena and say, anybody think you can play basketball, come on in. Come on out the stands down here to the floor. He go to your jersey, man. Get in the game.
0: If you think about it, that's exactly how it went down. That's T.I., by the way. Check out that full clip on my blog. Find me up at DJ Pub Dog. Here's classic T.I. right now. Let's go.
2: 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You know them old sugar daddy. 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They tell them girls.

0: 935-1027 JJS. What up? I'm DJ Pup Dog. 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Hit me up. I'll send you all the live listen links. Plus, I put up a lot of the YouTube and the TikTok interviews up. I cut them up and they're up on my YouTube and my TikToks. Find me up there at DJ Pup Dog. I'll be right back.
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Morning, Zutino Cucino, 93.5 1027 JJS. What up? I'm DJ Pub Dog, our iHeartRadio Music Festival with Cardi B, Snoop Dogg, and so many more. 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I'll be right back. 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

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Flo with Don't Break Our Heart right here on your favorite station. 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

0: 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Don Toliver right here on your favorite station. My name is DJ Pub Dog. He was on my top 30 countdown show. What was the first job that he had and what happened? Check it out.
1: My first job before music was Chipotle.
0: Chipotle?
1: Yeah. Okay. And they fired me because I couldn't roll burritos.
0: Yo, those are the hardest burritos, man.
1: No, I was like, it was mad because I really wanted to keep the job because I was like on my little summertime hustle. And it's like, I would have a real like stinky attitude because like when people ask for a burrito, it would be, I just didn't know how to do it. Like, it's sloppy, bro. Yeah, coming all sour cream coming out the side, like bean. It's like it's terrible. It was embarrassing, and they would get mad at me because I would pass it on to the next person. And like, you need to learn how to roll burrito. Well, I mean, you see what's going on when I'm
0: right.
1: And then they let me go after a while, man. It was sad.
0: That's when Don Toliver was on my top 30 countdown show. Hit me up. I'll send you that link, and I do a bunch of.

935-1027 JJS Mornings with Tino Cucino. Big shout out to my girl Catherine on the check-in. Want some throwback like this one right here? 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I'll send you all those live listen links at DJ Pup Dog. Straight up.

0: 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What up? I'm DJ Pub Dog holding you down. Have you thanked your teacher yet? 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I'll be right back. Don't go anywhere.
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What up? I'm DJ Pub Dog, our iHeartRadio Music Festival with Cardi B, Snoop Dogg, and so many more. 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I'll be right back. Don't go anywhere. 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

935-1027 JJS. Die Die Shakira right there. You thought that song was going to go away after FIFA Fever? Nope. It's going to stick around. I'm DJ Pub Dog. Appreciate you hanging out with me. Let me know what I can play for you. Go hit that follow right now at DJ Pub Dog.

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Morning, Zutino Cucino, 93.5 1027 JJS. 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I'm DJ Pub Dog, our iHeartRadio Music Festival with Cardi B, Snoop Dogg, and so many more. 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Some

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0: The number one hit music station, JJS. What up? I'm DJ Pub Dog holding you down. Have you thanked your teacher yet? 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I'll be right back. Don't go anywhere.
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1: Legacy J. Cole right there. I'm DJ Pub Doc. Shout out to everyone that tagged me up when J. Cole shouted me out on stage. Check this out.
2: 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In this rap, not the project that I got, but the actual like journey to get to where I'm at now. And as it started playing, I just remember y'all made some noise with my nigga Pub Dog in this motherfucker. I seen him in the hallway.
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JJS, the number one hit music station. Rubber's right there. That's Phoenix Flexing, half of Shoreline Mafia. I'll be doing some work with him. I was just running around with Akon and Neo. I did some work with J. Cole. Make sure you find me up on the gram. Check out some of the stuff I do when I'm not on air. Go hit that follow for your boy at DJ Pup Dog. Let's throw it back real quick. Why not?

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0: 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I will share the story and situation, and you can be the judge. 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

0: 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DTMF Bad Bunny right there. I'm DJ Pub Dog. You know I do a bunch of island mixes. I just did a Latin mix too. Hit me up. 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

0: I'm like. JJS, the number one hit music station. Cardi B right there. I'm DJ Pup Dog holding you down. Big shout out to Cardi B. She always jumps on air with me. We talked about that song. If there was any pressure, check it out.
1: It is a lot of pressure, but it's like, I feel like we're okay. And it's just like, I feel like we need to like stop even thinking like that, because it's like, if we think about like, oh, we got to top out, then we're never going to put nothing out. Like, you know what I'm saying? So I like the record. She loves the record. Like, and it's like, if she trusts me, and that's good enough for me. Like, I trust her thought, and like, she loved the record. If she loves the record and she's like an amazing artist, like, that she is, it's like, I'm good.
0: That's when Cardi B was on. 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Don't go anywhere. I'll be right back.
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The number one hit music station, JJS. Die Die Shakira right there. You thought that song was going to go away after FIFA Fever? Nope, it's going to stick around. I'm DJ Pup Dog. 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Let's go.

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0: Morning, Zutino Cucino, 93.5 1027 JJS. Young Miami with that Spend Dead. I'm DJ Pub Dog. She was on air with me. We talked about how she parents, because, you know, that song, a lot of people are loving it, and some people are saying she's a bad influence. So check this out.
1: Even with me, I'm paying attention to what my kids listening to and what they do on TikToks. Like, when I see my daughter on TikTok, I'm like, hey, what's that? You know, and I talk to her as a mom, like, okay, you know, this is cool, but it's a cute little dance, but we're not doing that. So I think that for me, it's just about having fun and making good music and making people feel good. But when it comes to the nitty-gritty of, you know, teaching right from wrong, that's a parent's job.
0: That is Young Miami when she was on talking about her song Spend That. I'm DJ Pub Dog. If you ever miss it, find me up on my podcast, or find me up on my YouTube shorts and my TikToks. A lot of the interview clips get cut up over

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I'm DJ Pub Dog. 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

93.5 1027 JJS Mornings with Tino Cucino. Bieber right there with you, Conum, DJ Pub Doc. Shout out to Bieber and his whole team for approving my remix. I did a reggae remix. Let me give you a little taste of it.

0: all the DJs that have been playing it. Hit me up. It's a reggae remix, and Conscience and Tina, a.k.a. Hood Celebrity, jumped on it. Hit me up. I'll send you a bunch of links at DJ Pup Dog. I'll be right back.
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JJS, the number one hit music station. That goes out to my girl Valerie. Happy birthday, mama. I'm DJ Pub Dog. That is my time. Thank you so much for hanging out with me all night. Let's chop it up in the metal world. Go hit that follow for your boy. 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Hit me up. I'll send you a bunch of live listen links, right? At DJ Pub Dog. Enjoy the rest of your Sunday. Have fun and be safe. Do not forget to spread love and be kind. Pub Dog, I am out. One love. 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
1: Tony Yeo wants to clear the air that if earlier this week you saw some headlines or blogs or memes about G-Unit and Travis Scott getting into a fight backstage, didn't happen. 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
1: 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Meanwhile, she just announced that she's

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Got some Drake on the way. Olivia Dean, anything else, just tap that red microphone button while you're streaming on the iHeart

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It's Strawberry with a reminder to set that alarm and do not hit snooze. Because Tino Cochino Mornings is how Roanoke and Lynchburg wake up. 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
1: Congrats to Post Malone, who not only got back together with this ex that he broke up with last summer, but they got engaged privately in Utah this last Tuesday.

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7: Yes, let's go. What up, man? It's your boy DJ Pup Dog. About to count down the top 30 songs of the week. Lots going on, man. Big shouts to J. Cole. He's been on the road. He's got a lot of artists on with him. One of the artists he's got on tour.

Cole. He's going to be on air with me after song number 16. We got celebrity birthdays going down. And right before the number one song, which is a little ways away, I do have that old school quick mix, right? Let's kick it off right now. This is such a dope record. I'm glad it's on the countdown. It's Latto and Doja Cat right here with OK. Come on.

0: coming in at song number 29. Shouts to everybody rocking with us all throughout New England on a huge signal out there in Boston. Leaks into Connecticut, Maine, New Hampshire, Rhode Island on JM 94.5. Shouts to my guy Dylan out there. We out in San Diego on JM 95.7. Frankie V and Chino, what up? Tag us up. Let us know where you're checking us out from, right?
1: Who's going to take that number one spot this week? Will it be Young Miami?

He's been on the road with Usher. Looking forward to watching that show out in Vegas. If you haven't caught it yet, where are we watching the show at, man? Hit me up. It's at DJ Pup Dog. I got celebrity birthdays going down right after this one from Jason Derulo. It's me.

Beanie Man, he turns 53 this weekend. He just dropped a new song with Snoop, too. Kobe Bryant would have been 48 this weekend if we had not lost him back in 2020. Lil Yachty, he turns 29 this weekend. Monday, August 24th, the GOAT in comedy, Dave Chappelle, he turns 53. He shares a birthday with Justine Skye, who turns 31. Monday, August 25th, not a birthday, but a death anniversary. Aaliyah passed away at the young age of 22. Let me know some of your favorite Aaliyah records so we can rock one for you. Wednesday, August 26th, a lot of birthdays. Lil Tecca, he turns 24. Cassie, she turns 40. Cordae, he turns 29. Kiki Palmer, she turns 33. And the homie St. John, he turns 40. Thursday, August 27th, Rod Wave, he turns 28. He shares a birthday with Mario, who turns 40. Mace, he turns 51. And on Friday, August 28th, Bozzy, he turns 29. Not a birthday, but a death anniversary. Chadwick Boseman passed away at the young age of 42 back in 2020. Let's do it up for Mace right now. He's got so many hits. Let's drop this classic one right here. Yo, Mace.

0: favorite Cassie record so we can rock one for you, right? We got 25 of the biggest songs coming up, plus PFG, who's been on the road with J. Cole. He's going to be on air with me. That's going to happen after song number 16, right? Kid Laroi and Kehlani with Girls is going to keep it going next. Don't go anywhere. We'll be right back.
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0: That song is 2 years old, but then Kehlani jumped on it, so brought it back to life, man. Big shout out to everybody rocking with us all throughout Maine on Hot Radio Maine, every signal out there. Shout out to my guy Ryan Delon. We worldwide on Lit X Live. Illegal, what's up, man? Tag us up. Let us know where you're checking us out from, right? Pitbull and Lil Jon is going to keep it going right now. Let's go.
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0: Yay and Don Toliver, that's pretty good too. 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

0: 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Put those guesses in right now. Hit me up. It's at DJ Pub Dog.
1: 22 songs till we find out. Let's do a birthday flashback. This Wednesday is the little homie Lil Tecca's birthday. Let's drop this classic one right here. Yo, Tecca, talk to him real quick.
2: 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It's Lil Tecca. You're live in the mix with my guy, DJ Pub Dog.

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6: Yes, let's go. What up, man? It's your boy DJ Pup Dog counting down the top 30 songs of the week. If you're just joining in, you're a little late. I already did 10 of the top 30 records. You're in at a good time, though. I got 20 of the biggest songs coming up. Plus, right after song number 16, J. Cole, he's been having a lot of artists on tour with him with that whole Dreamville Radio, PFG. He's going to be on air with me after song number 16, right? Tems with What You Need is going to keep it going right now. Let's go.

Kobe Beanie Man, he turns 53 this weekend. He just dropped a new song with Snoop, too. Kobe Bryant would have been 48 this weekend if we had not lost him back in 2020. Lil Yachty, he turns 29 this weekend. Monday, August 24th, the GOAT in comedy, Dave Chappelle, he turns 53. He shares a birthday with Justine Skye, who turns 31. Monday, August 25th, not a birthday, but a death anniversary. Aaliyah passed away at the young age of 22. Let me know some of your favorite Aaliyah records so we can rock one for you. Wednesday, August 26th, a lot of birthdays. Lil Tecca, he turns 24. Cassie, she turns 40. Cordae, he turns 29. Kiki Palmer, she turns 33. And the homie St. John, he turns 40. Thursday, August 27th, Rod Wave, he turns 28. He shares a birthday with Mario, who turns 40. Mace, he turns 51. And on Friday, August 28th, Bozzy, he turns 29. Not a birthday, but a death anniversary. Chadwick Boseman passed away at the young age of 42 back in 2020. Let's do it up for Mace right now. He's got so many hits. Let's drop this classic one right here.

0: in LA. Make sure you find me up on the gram. Check out some of the stuff that goes down behind the scenes. Go hit that follow for your boy, all right? At DJ Pub Dog. Raptor song number 16, PFG. He's been on the road with J. Cole. He's going to be on air with me, all right? Beyonce is going to keep it going right now with Morning Dew. Come on.
1: It's song number 17 right here on DJ.

0: 15 of the biggest songs going down. Who's going to take that number one spot? We're almost there, right? But right now, let's stop down the countdown. He's been on the road with J. Cole. Let's take it back to when I was backstage with PFG.
1: Yes, sir. Yo, shut it down out there, man.
2: Yes, sir. Appreciate you, bro.
1: How'd it feel out there, man?
2: Man, it felt amazing, and they showed a lot of love, man.
1: PFG's here right now. You got a new album out right now, fully produced by J. Cole. Obviously, you're getting a lot of new fan base now with this tour, with the co-sign and stuff like that.
2: Yeah.
1: Let's go back to back. How did this all come together with you two? I know he's really supporting his hometown, but I'm sure there's a lot of rappers out there.
2: Yeah, so actually, my man Nerve helped me correct this. So I was supposed to originally be on the Fall Off, the album he recorded in Miami. The sequence didn't match up with the record I was on. So he was like, hey, yo, man, I'm sorry you didn't make the Fall Off, but instead, let's go to New York and knock a whole album out. So we just went to New York and we never say die out in maybe 2 days, man. And it's a classic. The rest is history.
1: So talk about that. Like, I know being in behind the scenes, a lot of people do a lot of records all the time.
2: Right.
1: You know, and things, you're going to get to that place, or you probably are at that place where you got artists that have jumped on your records and then you're like, I didn't make the cut.
2: Right.
1: So what was that feeling like when you didn't get the Fall Off, but then before the call, the exchange when it didn't make the Fall Off to getting in the studio with him?
2: Genuinely, man, I didn't have no emotion where I felt no negative energy. You know, that's my brother, man. He always look out and he always have positive vibrations. So when we build, we just build. So when he told me, I was just like, nah, that's what's up. He's like, but, you know what I mean? I'm like, yo, either way, we rocking. You know, I know he been working on the Fall Off for years. You know what I mean? So every sound was very articulate to him. You know what I'm saying?
1: So now, when the record doesn't make it at that moment, I know people hold on to records for 4 or 5 years sometimes.
2: Right.
1: So you guys have something in the stash that you might go back and tweak up a little bit?
2: Oh, yeah. I got a couple of them. Maybe like 2 or 3 joints that might have been on the album I was on that's in the stash, you know?
1: I know when you record and you were talking about your grow up and, you know, the struggles that a lot of rappers sometimes go through.
2: Right.
1: How did you get away from not choosing that street life? Because this is a longer game plan, right?
2: Yeah.
1: It's not quick money.
2: It's an investment.
1: And you don't know what's going to pop, if it's going to pop.
2: For sure.
1: So how did you focus yourself to, like, I'm going to go towards this and not get in that street life and get messed up?
2: You know, to be honest with you, I did get into that street life, but I didn't stay rooted in it. You know, I always knew in the back of my mind that it was a bigger purpose for me.
1: Yep.
2: So, you know, the universe wouldn't let me completely just always indulge in it. And, you know, I just stayed blessed, stayed protected, and I just focused on the music. And that's why the name of the album is called Never Say Die. And that's why we're here right now.
1: There it is, man. PFG, Pretty Face Gangsta.
2: You feel me?
1: My guy, man.
2: So,
1: when did you go straight with PFG?
2: You know, where I'm from, it's kind of ugly, but you can find beautiful things out of it, you know, Fayetteville. So I think that's pretty, and it's also gangster. So that's what the Pretty Face Gangster really come behind. And, you know, I am a handsome individual, too. You know what I'm saying?
1: I was going to say, play on.
2: You know what I mean?
1: There it is, man. Well, congratulations on
2: everything. Appreciate
1: that,
2: man.
1: Album's out right now. Go check him out. Never Say Die. Fully produced by Cole. He's on the road right now. This tour, bro, you guys have so much energy out there, man.
2: Yeah. We feed off the energy. You know, we do this every night. So when the energy lit, we right lit with it. You know what I'm saying? Appreciate the support. Let's get it.

0: Side, Kehlani and Usher is going to keep it going next. Don't go anywhere. We'll be right back.
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0: 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Shout out to everybody rocking with us out in New York on Jams. Terry, what's going on? We out in the LA Riverside area on 99.1 KGGI. Tag us up. Let us know where you're checking us out from, right? Mac Miller and Ty Dolla Sign with Cinderella is going to keep it going right now. Let's go.
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0: Let me know some of your favorite Cassie records so we can rock one for you, all right? 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

0: the countdown with Doja Cat. That kicked it off this week at song number 30. This countdown is your countdown from your downloads, your streams, your requests. I compile them up right here on your favorite station. We got 10 of the biggest songs coming up. Let's do a birthday flashback for Beanie Man, who just dropped a new song with Snoop. Let's drop this classic one right here. It's Who Am I? Yo, Beanie Man, talk to him real quick.
1: This is Beanie Man telling you everything nice. Speaking up, DJ Pop Dog.
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0: girl Victoria Monet. She dropped this a couple weeks ago. If you want this song to be on the countdown, you got to download it, stream it, request it. Once it gets to the top 30, it gets right here on your favorite station. It's called Reach Out. Yo, Victoria, talk to him real quick.
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0: 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Once it gets to the top 30, it gets right here on your favorite station, all right? We got 10 of the biggest songs coming up, plus right before the number one song, I do have that old school quick mix. Kehlani with Folded is going to keep it going next. Don't go anywhere. We'll be right back.
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4: 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Let me know where you're checking us out from. Shout out to everybody rocking with us out in San Diego on Gemma 95.7

out to everybody rocking with us out in Tucson, Arizona on Hot 98.3. We out in Boston, all over New England. Huge signal out there. Leaks into Connecticut, Maine, New Hampshire, Rhode Island on JM 94.5. Shout out to my guy Dylan out there. Tag us up. Let us know where you're checking us out from, right? Tyler's going to keep it going right now with

Homie Beanie Man, he turns 53 this weekend. He just dropped a new song with Snoop, too. Kobe Bryant would have been 48 this weekend if we had not lost him back in 2020. Lil Yachty, he turns 29 this weekend. Monday, August 24th, the GOAT in comedy, Dave Chappelle, he turns 53. He shares a birthday with Justine Skye, who turns 31. Monday, August 25th, not a birthday, but a death anniversary. Aaliyah passed away at the young age of 22. Let me know some of your favorite Aaliyah records so we can rock one for you. Wednesday, August 26th, a lot of birthdays. Lil Tecca, he turns 24. Cassie, she turns 40. Cordae, he turns 29. Kiki Palmer, she turns 33. And the homie St. John, he turns 40. Thursday, August 27th, Rod Wave, he turns 28. He shares a birthday with Mario, who turns 40. Mace, he turns 51. And on Friday, August 28th, Bozzy, he turns 29. Not a birthday, but a death anniversary. Chadwick Boseman passed away at the young age of 42 back in 2020. Let's do it up for Mace right now. He's got so many hits. Let's drop this classic one right here.

0: birthday extra from Mace right there. He turns 51 on Thursday. Let me know some of your favorite Mace records so we can rock one for you. We got five of the biggest songs coming up. Let's do a future hit real quick. It's Beanie Man's birthday this weekend. You know he's got so many hits. We dropped a new song with Snoop right here. Let's get into it. It's called For You. Come on.
1: Zaka yaka ya now. This is Beanie Man telling you everything nice. Speaking up.

0: It's a future hit. It's Beanie's birthday this weekend. If you want that song to be on the countdown, you got to download it, stream it, request it. Once it gets into the top 30, it gets right here on your favorite station, right? We got five of the biggest songs coming up. Plus, right before the number one song, I do have that old school quick mix. J. Cole Legacy is going to keep it going next. Don't go anywhere. We'll be right back.
1: DJ Pup Dog's top 30 countdown continues next.
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23: 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I know you.

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Four songs till we find out who's taking that number one spot. And right before that number one song, I do have that old school quick mix, right? 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

0: Cole. J. Cole produced that whole album. If you missed out on when PFG was on air with me, I'll podcast this whole show up when the weekend is done. And plus, you can check out all the stuff that goes down behind the scenes when I did the interview. All the video clips are all up there. Find me up on my YouTube and my TikTok. I go by name of DJ Pub Dog. Appreciate you hanging out with me for the last 3 hours. You can catch up with me and the squad. We got a YouTube page up and all that. It's at DJ Pub Dog Top 30 Countdown. 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And of course, thank you to you for rocking out with us. You are definitely part of the show from your downloads, your streams, your requests. I just compile them up. This countdown is your countdown. I always leave you out with a positive quote. With PFG being on air with me, he's on tour with J. Cole. We're going to let J. Cole do the positive quote today.
1: One is be as specific and see yourself as high as you possibly can. Be delusional to where your mind, right at the apex of what your mind believes is possible, push past that and define it. Number two is believe it. See it all the time and believe it. Whatever you got to do to protect that belief. My version of protecting that belief was I wasn't sharing it. And then three is work towards it. You have to do the work. And because you love it, it's not always going to feel like work. It's still work. So those are like the three things that I would tell anybody, whether they're 10 years old or 30 years old. You have to see yourself in the highest, and the world will fill in the rest.
0: Love that one right there. If you got a motivational quote that you saw this week or just having your phone saved up, tag me up in it. Let me know what station you're listening to me on, and I'll shout you out if I run it, all right? I appreciate you hanging out with me. I go by the name of DJ Pub Dog. You can catch me on the air or up in the air. Either way, your boy Pub Dog is on its way up. Enjoy the rest of your day. Enjoy the rest of your week. Stay up, stay blessed. Do not forget to spread love and be kind. Pub Dog, I'm out. One love. Peace.
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1027 JJS Mornings with Tino Cochino. Okay, everyone keeps telling me to watch that Adam Sandler movie, Don't Say Good Luck, on Netflix, but I keep seeing everyone cry. I don't know if I can handle that with Sunday Scaries today.

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0: 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Thanks for having us on the iHeartRadio app. Don't forget to make us your number one preset. We got some Zara Larsson coming up inside of this hour, Olivia Dean, Dolce, and anything you want to hear. You know you can always reach out to us. Just tap on the red microphone.
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I don't know about you, but I'm still waiting on that double album Post Malone said he was going to give us. He said he was going to give us about 40 tracks this year. 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It's Post Malone.

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1: Is there something on your summer bucket list you haven't had the chance to do? Because it feels like summer's slipping away. 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I ended up doing that, right? And I ended up getting a video from Zara Larsson. You can see it on Instagram at Radio Suzette. And I still haven't gone on that girls trip. I know. So let me know right now on the iHeartRadio app, tap on the red microphone. What haven't you done on your summer bucket?

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1: Early in the morning, late at night. It don't even matter what time it is. 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

0: and enjoy. If you can't get outside and enjoy Sunday, you'll have opportunities to do so Monday and Tuesday. Weather pretty much the same. Rain chances start to return on Wednesday. They'll peak on Thursday and will linger them Friday into next weekend. From the ABC 13 Weather Center, I'm Will Stafford.
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1: It definitely feels like summer is slipping away. 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
1: Justin Bieber with UConn. What up? It's Visa on the radio. Okay, so our iHeartRadio Music Festival going down next month. 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
1: Bruno Mars on tour right now, hitting up a city near you. 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
1: Leon Thomas, Chris Brown, it's Mutt. What up, it's Vs on Radio. Hey, don't forget, man, our trips to our iHeartRadio Music Festival return tomorrow morning right here.

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The number one hit music station, JJS, Bad Bunny for your Sunday afternoon. Yo, I'm not going to lie, dude. I love the Spider-Man movie, but when they played like 2 seconds of a Bad Bunny song, I was let down. I'm just saying, I wanted to hear like at least a minute of it, right?

0: 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Phoenix Flexin', Rubbers, what up? It's Visa. All right, coming up, Justin Bieber, Drake, Miguel up next, man. Keep it right here.
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1: 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I'll get it right here in the studio. 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
1: Kehlani with Fulton. What up? It's Visa. Let's get on this classic Drake right here.
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Ariana Grande for your Sunday. What up? It's Visa. I'm out of here, man. Thank you for hanging out with me on this Sunday afternoon. 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
0: 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Another edition every weekend hanging out, man. Listen, we got a dope show planned for y'all. Nipsey Hussle's brother Black Sam and Dino Rideau hanging out on the Blue Light Kev Show.
1: Come on.
0: We also got the legend Wiz Khalifa.
1: Oh, yeah. We doing it today.
0: Shout out to Wiz hanging out on the Blue Light Kev Show. Of course, we got the weekend hate. We kick the show off every single weekend. You call us, tell us what you're hating on from this past week, all right? The number is 877-817-2888, man. Leave us a voicemail. Tell us what's got you pissed off. James, anything from this past week you're hating on,
1: bro? I'm hating on the people that's hating on Miss Rachel. Y'all can kiss me in Miss Rachel's butt. I'll tell you that much.
0: Shout out Miss Rachel. She a legend, all right? Let's get into some new music right now, though. Kicking things off. Big Sean Sango, man. I love this song. Shout out to Sean, too, man. This one is called Big Little Lies. It's new music. It's on the Blue Light Kev Show.

let's get the party started. See you at the bar, you was hardly talking. That's when I knew that your heart was scarring. Friends to lovers need a part to star in. Like, wait, babe, let me.

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1: What a dope, man.
0: Not only do we got Wiz Khalifa on the show in a little bit, but minutes away, we're chopping it up, man, talking about this new Nipsey Hussle and Beano Rideau album, Prolific, with his brother Black Sam.
1: Come on, let's get it.
0: Yes, sir. Stay by your radio for that. First things first, let's get into some new music. Kanye West, Lauryn Hill, man, I can't wait. It's new music on the Bootleg Kev Show. Yeah.

Big bag, bustin' out the Bentley band. Take

0: on my little buff, they rocker. Peekaboo.
1: Surprise, this that chicken cheese. Peekaboo. Let me FaceTime my op. I'm with the street. Peekaboo. Yes, AGs. I'm putting something to sleep. Peekaboo. He on the ground, I praise God and start stumping.

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0: for orchestrating the murder of Tupac Shakur. Now, of course, with all this happening, a lot of Tupac news has been coming up, man. Suge Knight called into TMZ from his jail cell this past week.
1: Right.
0: And revealed that when Tupac died, he was cremated, and a lot of his relatives and homies smoked his ashes.
2: I don't find this as crazy as everybody else for some reason.
0: Would you smoke a relative's ashes if it was their dying wish?
2: If I was in the circle, I ain't even got me that dying wish. I'm just going to do it if everybody in the circle do it.
0: So let's say we just kicking it in. I'm like, yo, my homie Leroy, he passed away. We rolled him up. You going to hit this?
2: No, Leroy might have something I don't want.
0: All right, well, listen, I think it's weird to smoke someone's ashes.
2: You do a lot of weird stuff.
0: It's unsanitary.
2: It don't really matter to me.
0: Yeah. Anyway, yo, stay by your radio. Rest in peace to Tupac. We're going to see how this trial concludes, man. Let's get into some brand new music right now. Fat Smack, this one's called Butter B. Going crazy in the club, too. Let's do it. It's on the Bootleg Kid.

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1: What it do, bro?
0: Coming up, man, we're chopping it up with the legend, my brother, man, Wiz Khalifa. He's hanging out on the show. Shout out to Wiz. Him and MGK just dropped a joint album, so we're chopping it up with him in a few. First things first, let's get into this. Mac Miller, Ty Dolla Sign, man. Let's do it. It's Cinderella on the Bootleg Kev Show.

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3: Hey, let's get back to it.
1: Yo, what's good? It's Russ.

0: Kev Show with James Andre Jefferson Jr.
1: What it do, boo?
0: Yes, sir. We're out of here, man. Appreciate Wiz Khalifa. Appreciate Black Sam and Vino Rideau all for hanging out with us. Next weekend, Skilla Baby and Corrupt will be on the show.
1: Come on now, all day. Going crazy.
0: Yeah, make sure you tune in for that. Listen, man, follow us online.
1: At James Jefferson J.
0: Of course, follow me on everything at Bootleg Kev. You can follow our producer, too, who's newly single and ready to mingle.
1: Oh, yeah, he's been going crazy ever
0: at
1: since he's been.
0: At DJ Sam I Am. Yes, I heard that he's currently riding around in a repossessed Nissan Central.
1: He be going to a lot of massage parties out of nowhere, too.
0: All of a sudden, he likes to get massages since being single.
1: Where'd that come from?
0: Such a relaxed fella.
1: Yeah, he been chill lately.
0: Yeah. Anyway, we're getting out of here. Leaving you some new music right now. Future.

0: don't play cause I'm very invested in shots.
1: Push the off of the porch or break up down. Get the if it happen to blow it, make surround sounds. Cat on my lap, push it back and go to town. Down, putting rap on my back and I'm black and snatching crowns.